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1: Coming up next. Our listener Marcus thinks that there's a big double standard when it comes to social media with his girlfriend, but it's because she's an influencer.
0: Okay.
1: We're going to read the DM that Marcus sent and talk all about it. 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
1: All right, so listener therapy is happening on Tino Go Chino Radio. Yes, Marcus reached out. He's feeling some type of way because he's been dating this girl about 2 years, and I guess there's a big double standard when it comes to social media in their relationship. So she expects him to not respond or cater to any DMs, comments, whatever that come in from the opposite sex. And he says he's respected that. He has no problem with doing that because he's in a relationship, so it's all good. The difference is when she gets DMs or comments or whatever from guys, she responds and she engages with them. And she said for her, it's different because she's an influencer. And this is how she builds her fan base. And so he's basically just like, bro, what am I supposed to do? Like, I can't engage with anybody, but you can do it, quote unquote, because it's for work. And he said the biggest problem with it is that she makes no money from social.
2: Oh, well, then what are they doing?
1: It's not really work. And she's not really an influencer. It's just a girl with social media posting stuff. What are your thoughts, Serena?
0: I would be bothered because if you're not responding to something that's like based on like a product, let's say you're promoting smart water and they're like not commenting about the water, then yeah, I don't think you really need it. And then also, like, if you are going to be an influencer and you're getting all these messages from men, like, what exactly is your brand? Like, what are you... like, what is your fan base, I guess, is what I'm trying to figure out.
2: If she's willing to argue with you about this, like, what else are you guys going to argue about, you know, down the road? I think he should let her go.
1: To be fight over social media just sucks.
2: She's choosing the people over her own man.
1: I mean, low-key, right? High-key.
2: Yeah.
0: It's a little bit of gaslighting.
1: On her behalf.
0: Yes.
1: Yeah. Mm-hmm. I don't know, man. I would love to know your take on relationships and double standards when it comes to social media. So shoot me a DM and I'll respond. On Instagram, it's at Tino Cochino. And share your thoughts. I'm definitely curious to see what you guys think about it. Celebrity gossip is coming up next. We call it Tea Time. And today we are talking about what?
0: This is sad, but Takeoff, who passed away, you know, a couple years ago, his parents are fighting over who gets his money.
1: Bro, that's the worst, bro. Mm-hmm. People pass away. It happened to my grandma, too. We'll talk all about it next.
2: That's crazy.

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0: Rapper Takeoff of the Migos unfortunately passed away. Obviously, we know this. It happened a while back. Yeah. It's sad to see. His parents are apparently fighting over money.
1: Yes.
0: His money, like from the wrongful death lawsuit, right?
1: Yes. Uh-huh. Okay. So his mother claims she raised him as a single parent, provided nearly all of his support growing up, and remained extremely close to him throughout his life. She says Takeoff later helped support her financially, buying her a home, cars, and covering many of her living expenses. And in the filings, she's saying that Takeoff's father, Kenneth Ball, was largely absent from his son's life and provided very little emotional support as well. And his dad doesn't really dispute that, but he is arguing because he is the biological father, he's still legally entitled to half of the settlement proceeds, which makes me even more mad.
0: Yeah, some people won't like this, but I feel like it's real. Just because they're a biological parent doesn't mean you actually have to consider them your parent.
1: Yes.
0: True. I mean, but you see step parents come in all the time, and sometimes not even a step parent. It could be another family member or a friend of a friend or whatever come in, and they play that father figure or that mother figure, and they execute that role. That, like, I was raised with my grandmother.
1: It's just frustrating because it's like, if you're not even denying, like, no, I wasn't really there. We weren't that really that close, but I want his money. Yes. Yeah.
0: That's ugly.
2: But you don't know what kind of, like, relationship Takeoff had with him, though.
0: Like, did they rebuild?
2: Yeah, did they rebuild? Because, you know, the mom's always going to be, you know.
1: But even if you rebuild, I don't think you deserve half.
0: Positive energy to the family, man. That sucks. Let's switch topics. What do you feel your sleeping habits reveal about your mental health? I've never even thought about it. Other than the fact that when you're really tired, I feel like you don't function properly and you might make some bad decisions. Yeah. But there's a whole thing. We'll talk more about it next.

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0: So your sleeping habits can actually reveal something about your mental health. And Serena will tell us all about it. What is it?
1: So if you stay up late, even when you're exhausted, this is called revenge bedtime procrastination. Your brain feels like the day was not yours, so it steals hours from the night to feel some control.
0: Huh?
1: So basically, if you feel like your day wasn't going how you wanted it, you stay up later to have control, like, of your day.
0: So it doesn't just feel like a waste?
1: Yes.
0: I mean, I guess that makes sense. I don't know. Man, I've been listening to my body lately. I feel like a lot of the time, especially when you're younger, you just fight whatever urges or feelings.
2: Yeah.
0: You just keep pushing through. And like, man, no. I listen to my body now. Like, if my body says, yo, you need rest or you need to sleep, I knock out.
2: Yeah.
0: And like, sometimes I'll set an alarm if I know I need to do something. But like yesterday, I didn't have anything. I had a free afternoon. I was like, man, I'm just going to lay on the couch and we'll see what happens. Man, I woke up 3 hours later, I felt so rested. I was like, damn, I needed that. And the old me would have fought that. But I try and listen now, man. Sleep is so important.
1: I wish I had time to nap or like even like go to bed early. Like last night, I was getting so frustrated because my son would not fall asleep and it was already past like the time that I try to go to sleep. Oh, so I'm a little extra tired today.
2: You got to wear him out during the day. That way he just...
0: I do that with my puppies. I try and play with them before bed and get them all crazy. Then when it's time for bed, they're just knocked out.
2: Yeah. Oh, that's crazy. And you don't even have kids and Serena does.
0: You're saying I'm a better father than she is a mother? That's wild work.
2: Whoa.
0: Communication with an ex. What do you think about this? When a relationship is done, is the relationship done or should there still be contact? I went on a date. It was interesting. I'll share it with you next.
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1: Game time, baby! Ooh, I got a text! All right, easiest game in the world. Are you smarter than Ocasio? We have a question. We have multiple choice answers. You pick the right one, you win. 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
2: Which celebrity purchased Marilyn Monroe's white baby grand piano for over $600,000 in 1999? Is it A, Alicia Keys, B, Mariah Carey, or C, John Stamos, Uncle Jesse?
1: We have Mark on the line. We're going to talk to him. Let him play the game. Next is Tino Cochino Radio on Are You Smarter Than Ocasio? 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
2: The iconic, the legendary. Mary J. Blige says that every relationship she's seen has ended the same because she has never met a faithful man.
1: Dang.
2: I mean, that's why her music's so sad.
3: Yeah.
1: No more drama.
2: In my life. Bro, I was just watching the throwback Super Bowl performance when it was Dre and Snoop and Eminem and everybody. I forgot she was in it.
3: Oh, she came out.
2: She did No More Drama. She killed that.
3: Yeah.
2: I forgot what a good song that was.
1: That's a great song.
2: Better know your name or else you will get burned. Mary J. Blige, legend. She just basically said, yeah, she's never met a faithful man throughout her entire life. And a lot of people in the comments obviously were not on her side. Like, but okay, so like this one, Nebs1881, it's a dude. He said, if you keep ending up with unfaithful men, it may be time to reevaluate the type of man you're attracted to. You agree or disagree with that, Serena?
1: No, I agree, because it's like the, when I tell you guys about the type of women, if you keep, I guess, finding the same type of woman, you're kind of looking for the same woman.
2: Miss Limited Edition said, us neither, sis, us neither. So she's saying there's not a faithful woman. Serena, how does that make you feel?
3: Yeah,
1: that's not true. I think there's faithful people on both sides and there's unfaithful people on both sides. Like, you could find a good person.
2: At JMark5 said, listen, men are not made to be faithful.
1: Oh, stop
2: it. I'm sorry to tell you, but they just aren't. This has been an issue since the dawn of time. Can a man be faithful? I think so, but it is not in our nature.
1: That is crazy. I'm tired of that narrative being painted. Just take accountability that you yourself cannot be faithful.
2: No more pain!
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2: Celebrity gossip is coming up next. We call it tea time. And today we are talking about what?
1: This is sad, but Takeoff, who passed away, you know, a couple years ago, his parents are fighting over who gets his money.
2: Bro, that's the worst, bro. Mm-hmm. People pass away. It happened to my grandma, too. We'll talk all about it next.
3: That's crazy.

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She'll be alright. No riding shining armored knight. She will save herself this time. And in fact tonight, she did confirm. The cold never lasts, my darling. It just teaches the heart how

0: Rapper Takeoff of the Migos unfortunately passed away. Obviously, we know this. It happened a while back.
1: Yeah.
0: It's sad to see. His parents are apparently fighting over money.
2: Yes.
0: His money, like from the wrongful death lawsuit, right?
2: Yes. Uh-huh. Okay. So his mother claims she raised him as a single parent, provided nearly all of his support growing up, and remained extremely close to him throughout his life. She says Takeoff later helped support her financially, buying her a home, cars, and covering many of her living expenses. And in the filings, she's saying that Takeoff's father, Kenneth Ball, was largely absent from his son's life and provided very little emotional support as well. And his dad doesn't really dispute that, but he is arguing because he is the biological father, he's still legally entitled to half of the settlement proceeds, which makes me even more mad.
0: Yeah, some people won't like this, but I feel like it's real. Just because they're a biological parent doesn't mean you actually have to consider them your parent.
2: Yes.
0: True. I mean, but you see step parents come in all the time, and sometimes not even a step parent. It could be another family member or a friend of a friend or whatever come in, and they play that father figure or that mother figure, and they execute that role. That, like, I was raised with my grandmother.
2: It's just frustrating because it's like, if you're not even denying, like, no, I wasn't really there. We weren't that really that close, but I want his money. Yes. Yeah.
0: But that's ugly.
1: But you don't know what kind of, like, relationship Takeoff had with him, though.
0: Like, did they rebuild?
1: Yeah, did they rebuild? Because, you know, the mom's always going to be, you know.
2: But even if you rebuild, I don't think you deserve half.
0: Positive energy to the family, man. That sucks. Let's switch topics. What do you feel your sleeping habits reveal about your mental health? I've never even thought about it. Other than the fact that when you're really tired, I feel like you don't function properly and you might make some bad decisions.
2: Yeah.
0: But there's a whole thing. We'll talk more about it next.

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0: So your sleeping habits can actually reveal something about your mental health. And Serena will tell us all about it. What is it?
1: So if you stay up late, even when you're exhausted, this is called revenge bedtime procrastination. Your brain feels like the day was not yours, so it steals hours from the night to feel some control.
0: Huh?
1: So basically, if you feel like your day wasn't going how you wanted it, you stay up later to have control, like, of your day.
0: So it doesn't just feel like a waste?
1: Yes.
0: I mean, I guess that makes sense. I don't know. Man, I've been listening to my body lately. I feel like a lot of the time, especially when you're younger, you just fight whatever urges or feelings.
2: Mm-hmm.
0: You just keep pushing through. And like, man, no. I listen to my body now. Like, if my body says, yo, you need rest or you need to sleep, I knock out.
2: Yeah.
0: And like, sometimes I'll set an alarm if I know I need to do something. But like yesterday, I didn't have anything. I had a free afternoon. I was like, man, I'm just going to lay on the couch and we'll see what happens. Man, I woke up 3 hours later, I felt so rested. I was like, damn, I needed that. And old me would have fought that. But I try and listen now, man. Sleep is so important.
1: I wish I had time to nap or like even like go to bed early. Like last night, I was getting so frustrated because my son would not fall asleep and it was already past like the time that I try to go to sleep. Oh, so I'm a little extra tired today.
2: You got to wear him out during the day. That way you just...
0: I do that with my puppies. I try and play with them before bed and get them all crazy. Then when it's time for bed, they're just knocked out.
2: Yeah. Oh, that's crazy. And you don't even have kids and Serena does.
0: You're saying I'm a better father than she is a mother? That's wild work.
2: Whoa.
0: Communication with an ex. What do you think about this? When a relationship is done, is the relationship done or should there still be contact? I went on a date. It was interesting. I'll share it with you next.
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1: What's up, y'all? It's Tino. I went on a date and this girl told me, listen, I just want you to know, because I believe in transparency, that I still talk to my ex and we have a great relationship. And the reason is, I just know if I ever need him, he'll always be there. So if that's something that you can't handle, then we just shouldn't move any further. And I was like, all right, well, yeah, I don't think that's something I can, you know, really wrap my head around. It doesn't make sense to me. And she was like, then she shamed me. And I was like, wow. I mean, that's fine. You know, do you, I'll do me. Like, the fact you're not emotionally evolved enough to understand that. I'm like, what are you talking about? This is gaslighting.
2: Yeah.
1: There's boundaries, right? Yes. For every relationship. That's just a boundary for me. I don't want my person to communicate with their ex. And I posted about this on my Instagram. You can go read the comments. It's at Tino Cochino. The video's there. A lot of the comments agree with me, and then a lot of people are also saying, yeah, but if you have kids, you got to communicate. I agree. Uh-huh. She did not have kids.
0: I guess it just depends, like, what the boundaries are. Like, I've said before, like, my husband, he still follows, like, people he dated in high school, which is, like, 20 years
1: ago.
0: Do
1: you know why, though? Like, have you ever asked?
2: Well, yeah, it's a backup.
0: I think it was just, no, it's not a backup. I just think it's, like, I mean, they grew up together. They don't know since elementary, and, like, I don't know. I don't think it's a big deal. But also, I would be bothered, though, if it was something that he was, like, they were going to lunch, and they were, like, texting every day. Like, this is more of just, like, an acquainted...
2: Keeping tabs.
0: I don't know. I don't think it's a big deal. But again, there's boundaries. Like, I wouldn't, like, in your case, if they're like, my ex is always going to be there because they're always going to take care of me, I'd be like, huh?
2: You're going to hate on your partner for keeping contact with them? Yeah, if it's done, it's done.
1: Exactly. If it is done, it's done. You True. Just said it. If it's done, it's done. Drop it. Why do you have to go back to it?
2: But it's just like, I don't know. I think, like, if she's going to go back to them, she's going to go back to them.
1: And
2: like,
1: we should be done.
2: Yeah, but it's just following, just keeping contact, just making sure. I mean, we are human at the end of the day, so.
1: Look, man, my Instagram is at Tino Cochino. You'll see the video. Go jump into the comments and share your thoughts, please. Listen, we're out of here today, but can't wait to talk to you guys again soon.
2: Yes,
1: Instagram at Tino Cochino. Tap in, say hi. Hope to see you on the tour as well. Much love. 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

0: B104.
1: So there's a study that indicates that about 90% of men's stress is caused by women.
0: Okay, well, tell me more.
1: It says stress can come from many aspects of life, including work, finances, health, relationships, and personal responsibilities. While some studies may suggest that relationship challenges are a significant source of stress for many men, it is inaccurate to claim that women are responsible for 90% of men's stress. Healthy relationships are built on mutual understanding, communication, and support, and both partners can contribute to either reducing or increasing the stress. And rather than placing the blame on one gender, it's more constructive to focus on respect, empathy, and solving problems together.
0: So that was rage bait.
1: It was. It literally, I hate when you read something and like the tease says one thing and then you read it and it's the exact opposite.
0: Mm-hmm.
1: It makes me so mad. I don't know. I mean, the comments are kind of wild. I mean, the dudes are just pissed off, obviously. This guy said you really needed a study for the truth.
2: Oh, dang.
0: I mean, I think it just depends on each individual person. But also, I think relationships are stressful in general. Like, my husband stresses me out, but I still love him. I stress him out, but he still loves me.
2: I mean, I'm saying, like, if the general guy, like, if he's paying for everything, he's doing everything, and it's just, it's got to be a lot of stress for him, right? Like, he's got to, you know, keep it together at home.
0: I don't know. I don't know why you have this, like, idea that women don't pay for anything. Like, I mean, women work. Actually, I saw something recently that women are outworking men. Like, women hold more jobs than men do.
1: Is that why y'all are so angry?
0: Maybe.
2: But were you sleeping when you saw this?
1: Oh, you think it was a dream? One of the comments says, be very careful whom you have children with or marry. It's the biggest decision of your life.
2: Oh, yeah.
1: That is true.
2: Mm-hmm.
1: I mean, man, it's got to suck. Like, I understand accidents happen, and or they're not all accidents, but whatever.
2: Yeah, exactly.
1: I understand that accidents happen, and you might slip up. But, man, to just have a baby with, like, that one-night stander or...
2: no capper.
1: Whatever. Or, you know, that... It's got to be just... You're stuck with it forever now. That's a part of you. You've created life with this person that you don't even know or don't even get along with. Like, I just... My point of talking about this is that there's got to be, I feel like, some more thought put into who you're just hooking up with.
0: Yes, agreed.
2: No,
1: like, before you do it, at least look at them and be like, damn, am I going to be okay being with this 18 years from now?
2: Yeah, I mean, you got to live with them forever.
3: Coming up next.
1: Just because you cheat, are you really a bad person?
2: I don't think so. You're not
0: a bad boyfriend.
1: Oh, yeah, David, are you a bad person? Is the question. We're going to talk more about it next.

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0: We were having a talk off the air, and I was like, ooh, we should talk about this on the air, because it really is just, I think, about perspective. Can you be a good person, but that does bad things?
2: Yes.
0: I think that is the case.
3: I mean, yeah, I agree too.
0: Okay, so then when it comes to cheating, can you be a good person, but you cheat?
3: Possibly, but it also depends. Like, is this something that you feel bad about when you're doing, or is this like you're just looking at like women as objects? Because if that's the case, then that makes you a bad person.
0: Are you a bad person? And like, what if everything else though? What if they take care of the family? They're a provider. They treat people with respect. The only thing that they do wrong is cheat in relationships. Does that outweigh all? Like, if we're going pros and cons, and it's 10 pros and that's the one con, are they still not a bad person? Or are they still a bad person?
3: They may not be a bad person, but they're not a good partner, and therefore you might lose your whole family because you're not a good husband.
2: Well, who said that the woman can't cheat either? And I feel like when they cheat, they're a bad person because they're cheating based off of emotion.
0: Right. So you think guys cheat for just physical?
2: Yeah, we like at the time we don't know what we're doing. We're
0: right,
2: just dumb.
0: We're just like a dog.
2: Yeah.
0: And the girl, she's like, oh, I'll show you.
2: Yeah, I'm going to ruin our whole family.
0: I mean, in
3: fairness.
0: Well,
3: if you're cheating as a man, you're still ruining your whole family, even if it is physical. So
2: yeah,
3: don't
2: but we'll come back and
3: twisted.
2: Apologize to you on our knees. You guys won't. You guys will be like, we're done.
0: I mean, on Love Island, we're both watching this right now.
3: Yes.
0: I don't know if you're on this episode yet, but when the guys go to Casa Amor and the girls are like, oh, I'll show him. They want to play. I'll go tit for tat. I'll go. That goes back to the guys.
3: But
0: are
3: the guys
0: really
3: are
0: cheating?
3: Also
0: they're,
3: doing that
0: they're
3: on
0: there
3: Love Island.
0: To explore, though. That's the whole point of the thing.
3: No,
0: and
3: but
0: the girls
3: Zach,
0: are on purpose trying to do it
3: Zach does
0: based
3: it.
0: On emotion.
3: What did Zach do when Caleb pulled Kata for a chat? He's like, well, I'll just go pull Melanie.
2: Oh, my God. This sounds hot.
0: It's messy.
2: I got to watch this show.
0: It's just messy. Does this mean that they're bad people?
3: No, but also, again, like you're just a bad partner. And it depends. Like how I said, if you are objectifying people and this is why you keep cheating, then you're not really respecting people and that makes you a bad person. But if this is something like, I don't know, you have like some type of sex addiction, then no, you're not a bad person, but there's something going on there.
2: But say like in your relationship, like say like, you know, you guys are fighting, everything's going bad. And you're like, man, like I don't want to end this like this because of the kids, but I also find this other guy attractive and he's been there for me and you cheat with him. If you were to tell me that, I'd have been like, you're not a bad person. You're just stuck in a hard place.
3: I think that's kind of what I'm saying.
2: Mm. Would you do that?
3: No, I would not do that.
2: Oh, so you'd break it off and then go with someone?
3: Yes.
2: Oh, that's boring.
0: But if you would break it off and then go do it, you've already been emotionally kind of cheating. You just haven't physically done it yet.
2: Yeah,
0: because you've
2: been talking
0: enough to lead up to the point to leave the current relationship.
3: Well, how do you know it's not... How do you know the person? Why are you guys always trying to come at me?
2: No, no.
0: Whoa, now you see what happened? We're just having a conversation and then she got defensive. No one said this was about you in the first place. Is there something you want to confess?
3: No, you guys tag team me.
0: I got it.
4: Coming up next.
0: Study finds a record of 25.2 million adults are currently under 35 living with their parents. Come on, man.
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1: I don't know what it is, man. I feel like just, I could not wait to leave the house when I was younger. Like, in my mind, I was always like, bro, I'm about to grow up. I'm going to turn 18. Yeah. I'm going to get out of here. I wanted to get out young. We're at a point now, bro. 25.2 million adults under 35 are still living with their parents.
0: But I just think it's the cost of living, because I just saw something, I think it was yesterday, that $100,000 now is $50,000 compared to, I forgot which year it was. So it's just like that cost of living is just skyrocketing.
1: My thing is, you don't have to move out alone. Get a few of your friends.
2: Roommates, yeah.
1: And get your roommates and split the rent. There's ways to do it. It's just, I feel like there's a lack of effort or creativity or way to like problem solve and figure it out. And there's like, it's just expensive. Yeah. I'll just stay home.
2: And for the most part, I feel like people are not being rushed out. So like,
1: that's true.
2: Say like, you know, he's not like, if one of the kids found a girlfriend and then got her pregnant, now you have to get out. So, but if they don't really, if they're not doing any of that, they could stay there and just milk it.
0: I feel like if, as long as my parents or my kids were working and like they weren't losers, I wouldn't mind them staying with me forever.
1: If your kid's working and still staying at home, he is a loser, Serena. You raised a loser.
0: No, I don't really think so.
1: What's he doing with his money?
0: I don't know.
2: He's eating it. Like, he's good. Like, he's taking it in.
1: He's literally taking advantage of you. As a grown man, he's out working. Like, you don't want... Don't parents want their kids to grow up and be a certain version of successful? And I think paying rent would be the bare minimum.
0: I mean, maybe they pay rent. I don't know. But I just... I don't see myself kicking out my kids ever.
2: Ever?
0: Ever.
2: Oh, wow. I thought you...
1: Her husband's like, can we please hook up sometime?
0: I feel uncomfortable.
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And in fact, tonight, she did confirm. 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
1: 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Bella Kay is performing her A Couple Minutes live tour. She's teasing a new album. Here she is. I love it.

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1: More up on the new hit list from Teddy Swims BTS, so keep it right here. Now, Sabrina Carpenter House Tour. I'll hang out with you tomorrow night. Till then, at La Crystal Rosas. Mwah.

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1: How we doing? It's Rach, and don't forget, America's birthday is this weekend. We are celebrating with your chance to win $2,500. 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
1: How is it the last day of June? 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

DC on a Tuesday morning. I'm still adjusting to filling in the mornings here, so bear along with me. My coffee is still just, it's too hot right now. Bruno's on the way. Zara's on the way. Your chance to win with Coast Tire with the Coast Kickoff Song of the Day at 6:45. It is going to be like 100 degrees in a heat wave the next couple days. Let's talk food at 844-820-1041. What's your go-to food

0: so I just eat it nostalgic, you know. 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

0: All right, getting ready for the 4th of July weekend. A ton of events, fireworks, you name it, drone shows. Got a lot of info in Lehigh Valley up on our socials with B104. I might make my way to Coca-Cola Park Stadium. They're saying that huge drone show there with the Iron Pigs and, like, the biggest fireworks that they've ever had. So that's my plans, hopefully. It is going to be, like, 100 degrees the next few days, heat wave in the valley. What's your go-to food when it comes to, like, being super hot outside? 844-820-1041.
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0: 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Gonna be a hot day in the Lehigh Valley. Coast Kickoff to get you going, a throwback song. One of my favorite songs. We'll play that next. Your chance to win with Coast Tire also at 844-820-1041. Getting ready for the heat wave the next few days, 100, 101 degrees in the valley. What's your go-to, like, hot weather food? Like, what do you like when it's super hot outside?
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0: 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You know the name of this Coast Kickoff song of the day to get you going. 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
0: 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My name is DC. Good morning, by the way. 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

0: Uber driver's house. Like the location services was on the phone. They found it. Everybody was fine. It was okay. But it is super scary that somebody could just leave their phone hidden in your car and then just like find you. So be safe. Like, what's the weirdest thing? 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
1: So I ended up driving my ex's mom once, and she talked to me the entire time about how her son is engaged now. 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As soon as she got out of the car, I just started crying, and she didn't even tip me.
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0: Ooh, another hot day. Well, the first of many hot days the next couple days in Lehigh Valley. It's DC on B104. And your chance, if you missed it, to win $2,500 with iHeartRadio's Celebrating America's 250. And that's a weird word for me to say, by the way. Even though I work here, iHeartRadio, I don't know why. It's a weird thing for me to say. What is something for you, though? Like, what words do you have a tough time saying? 844-820-1041. For me, apparently iHeartRadio. You?
1: I know my best friend, she has trouble saying soldier. She says it like shoulder with an S-H.
0: Like, like a military, like a military soldier?
1: Yeah, exactly, yes.
0: Soldier. Soldier. Yes. Soldier. Now I'm overthinking. Soldier.
1: Sorry.
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0: right, as we're getting ready for the plenty of 4th of July celebrations throughout the Lehigh Valley, I did share a bunch of stuff on social, including that huge drone show and fireworks at Coca-Cola Park with the Iron Pigs, which I might do myself personally. Like, that looks good. Go watch some stuff. Go see some fireworks. Keep the kids corralled right there. $2,500 with iHeartRadio celebrating America's 250. That's coming up in a few minutes. And iHeartRadio for me is a weird word to say, by the way. I know I work here. I can't say it. 844-820-1041. What is a word you have a tough time saying?
1: Margarita.
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1: Drinky drinks.
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0: Good morning. I'm DC. You want some money?
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0: 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How about you? 844-820-1041, words you can't say. And another chance at $2,500. 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

0: 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And iHeartRadio is a weird word for me. I've been here many years. And I still, like, I find it weird to say. iHeartRadio. What is something you can't say? A word that you find difficult? 844-820-1041, Jess.
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1: Tanya, so you put salt in a glass last night during the full moon and then dumped it out of a window or onto Robbie's head. What happened?
2: No.
1: For good luck?
2: Dumped it
1: out. What was the ceremony?
2: You put a bowl of salt in your bedroom.
1: You want some coffee?
3: Yeah.
2: Glitching a little bit. A bowl of salt in your room, and then you say like a little something to the universe, whatever you wish to say. And then you have to take one thing out of your bedroom that feels cluttered. Then you go to sleep overnight. You let the salt stay. And the next day, you take it outside and throw it away in a bin and don't reuse it.
3: Basically, so you haven't done that yet?
2: Yeah, correct. It's still sitting in my bedroom because...
1: Mm-hmm. I mean, the bowl of salt is the clutter to me.
2: No, you have to remove some other 100%. Item of clutter in your room. So like if you have like a chair that you put a bunch of clothes on, maybe you put the clothes away.
1: You know what? Yeah. I will tell you that two of my dearest friends, Ted and Michelle, they started... And this is nothing like earth shattering, but they started journaling, you know, late in life, like now they're journaling every morning. And I think I'm going to start. And I think I am going to start to journal. I might journal at sunset in the evening. It's my
3: that's
1: favorite time.
3: That's more my vibe. I could see that.
1: Yeah. That's my vibe too.
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with Becca and Mike in the morning. It's Ryan Seacrest here on B104. Coming up next, oh man, how about this one? The color of your sheets can help you sleep better. If the wrong color, it's going to keep you awake. And I got a quote of the day.

0: B104. We are the Lehigh Valley's number one hit music station. Quote of the day coming up in a second. Bed sheets. What color are your bed sheets? Some colors are better than others to get better sleep and also settle your circadian rhythm. Mm. So the best color sheets are light blue, light pink, and taupe, which is grayish brown, I think. Taupe is what I have taupe.
1: I taupe, definitely but I have taupe. A taupe set.
0: Yeah, I got a taupe. And stay away from red. That may be a red flag.
1: Yeah, I mean, run if you see somebody
0: with
1: red sheets.
0: Michaela, you're single and you meet the guy, you go back to his pad and he's got red sheets, I run.
2: I would hate that.
0: Orange? I also, unless you're four.
3: Yeah. Or like, unless it's a burnt orange.
0: I think orange, no. And yellow, those keep you up. They stimulate your senses. Yellow. So maybe you want to put yellow on just for Friday nights and then pull up the taupe. All right. Anybody, Bueller? Okay, no one.
1: Yeah.
0: Today's quote. If someone wastes 10 minutes of your time, the last 8 minutes is your fault.
2: Wow.
1: Dang,
0: just,
1: that's harsh.
0: When they're wasting your time, just pull the ripcord and get out.
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B104. Harry Styles, he was on stage at Wembley Stadium in London and didn't slow down, but did guzzle a lot of water, which ended up getting him into a little bit of trouble. He choked after a big gulp and collapsed on stage. He is fine, but videos captured the moment, of course, all over social. One particular angle really shows how he went wrong with it. Search Harry Styles to see it at onairwithryan.com.

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1: 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Trip. 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Enter it now.
3: Tanya's got a trending report next. If you could have any artist perform at your wedding, who would it be? I mean, this is kind of like fantasy thinking because they're not affordable.
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1: A lot of buzz about people getting married this summer.
2: Yeah.
1: Right? In this trending report.
3: Yes. I mean, a lot of buzz means this weekend.
2: Yeah. And according to multiple sources, Taylor Swift and Travis Kelce's wedding is happening this weekend at Madison Square Garden in New York City. Rolling Stone is reporting that Stevie Nicks will not only attend, but also perform at the wedding. And then Page Six says that Tim McGraw will also be there and he may perform as well. So Tim McGraw is not random. Obviously, you know, Taylor's like first hit song in 2006 was Tim McGraw. So this would kind of be like a full circle moment. And then need us not forget that Taylor Swift wore a Stevie Nicks shirt, but she spelled it K-N-I-C-K to the NBA playoffs.
4: Right.
2: Was she giving us an Easter egg that we didn't even realize about Stevie Nicks performing at her wedding? If she does and she did that, I would be gassed.
1: Sorry. So the question, if we had a fantasy performance, like who would it be?
2: Yes, exactly.
1: Michael Bublé.
3: Oh, that's beautiful.
1: Yeah, I know. I think he's just perfect for a wedding.
2: Yeah.
1: Okay, go. Go, you.
3: Snoop Dogg.
1: Yeah, man. That's more fun. Tanya, if fantasy.
2: I was going Jonas Brothers.
1: Okay. The reality is that if we do ever, well, I mean, y'all are all married.
2: Hey, except, we can renew vows.
1: Yeah, fine. But then we would just get the cover band. I would just get the Michael Bublé cover guy.
2: Yeah.
3: Right? Sure, he's just as great.
1: It's probably more affordable.
2: Yeah.
1: Just a cover band's fine. There, if you stand far away, it could be the same guy.
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Travis Kelce and Taylor Swift's wedding is reportedly happening in just a few days, rumored to be at Madison Square Garden this weekend. And the NFL pros friend, San Francisco 49ers tight end George Kittle, revealed the couple have one rule for guests: absolutely no gifts. But George knows Travis really likes old coins, so he says he might get him one of those anyway.

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1: Now, bees, when you get stung, how do you react? Sissany just got stung. She's still suffering
2: a little
1: bit.
2: I never want to feel that ever again.
1: Hang on.

0: the Lehigh Valley's number one hit music station, B104. Sissany, you got stung by a bee. Did you have to pee on it? Is that what you have to do?
1: I think that's good.
0: Or is that a jellyfish?
2: Jellyfish.
0: Yeah, jellyfish. Sorry.
1: No.
3: I was at my friend's house, and I was barefoot in the backyard, and I stepped on a bee.
0: Oh, you stepped on the bee.
3: And so I just like, ow, it felt like I stepped on a thumbtack or something, right?
0: Mm-hmm.
3: So
0: mm-hmm.
3: then I look, the bee is still attached to my foot with the stinger, and that's where I lost it. I was just like, oh!
0: Because the bee was stuck to your epidermis?
3: It was still, yes, on my foot, the bottom of my foot.
0: How'd you pull the bee off?
3: I almost fainted. Like, I literally sat down on the chair, and my friend Alex came in, and she just went, boom, took the bee out.
0: Was it a crunchy bee or like a yellow jackety bee?
3: It was like a normal bee. Yellow jackety bee.
0: So the bee got away, and the stinger, did you have to tweezer the stinger?
3: The bee died, I guess.
0: Oh, the bee's
3: gone. Once they sting you, that's the end.
0: Is that last call for alcohol for them?
3: I think that's last call for them, yeah. And so then she gets the stinger out with her bare fingers. Like, this is like true friend status. Like, just on the bottom of my foot, like... You know, and then she tells me, you're going to have a really itchy foot tomorrow.
0: But some people are so allergic to bees, they can like have to go to the hospital.
3: I know. Thank God I wasn't. But it was a little red, and it was almost like, they don't put venom in you, right? When the bee stings you?
2: I'm sure they do.
3: Like, I don't know, because it was really red all around it for days. Like, and it looked like it
0: all
3: was...
0: All I know is how to treat a jellyfish sting. That's all I know how to deal with that. And you don't treat the jellyfish, you treat the sting.
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B104 with Becca and Mike in the morning. Seacrest here. Gracie Abrams' musical mentor, Taylor Swift, has written songs in the past with former Flames. And Gracie apparently took notes. She's written a new track, Imaginary Friend, with boyfriend Paul Mescal. And he's not hiding behind a pen name, which was important to Gracie. She also opened up about their relationship dynamic and how it impacted their writing process. Take a look at this story. You can search Gracie Abrams for more at onairwithryan.com.

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1: Now, Kim, why are you questioning giving up your fling for the summer?
2: Okay, well, so I've been dating this guy since mid-May, and I know it's still early days, but things are going very well. The problem is that he's moving across the country in August to go to grad school. And I kind of knew this from the beginning, but now I'm getting attached to him.
3: Oh, no.
2: And my friends are telling me, I know, everyone's telling me I'm setting myself up for heartbreak and I should just pull back. It's not realistic. But part of me feels like I'm throwing away something good because...
3: Then don't.
2: It has an expiration date.
1: Kim, I think...
2: Mm-hmm.
1: You let it ride.
3: Yes.
1: You just go with it. Don't create obstacles. Let it ride. Enjoy the summer. See how it goes when he goes to grad school. If it becomes too complicated, then such is life. If it becomes geographically not realistic, then such is life. But don't create a barrier before there's a barrier. You know, almost like one day at a time while it's working. You may feel totally different by the time you get to August.
2: Okay, you're responsible for the success of this relationship now, Ryan.
1: I carry every single person here's relationship success on my shoulders and yours. All right, Kim, good luck with that. At least you found a summer fling. Come on.
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0: Seacrest with you. It's B104 with Becca and Mike in the morning. Disneyland. It's such a special place. It truly, you cannot be in a bad mood when you go.
1: It's impossible.
2: You really can't.
0: It's impossible. They do everything to just make it right. So now the Pirates of the Caribbean just reopened after a, was it 53-day refurb?
1: Yeah, it was a couple months or something like that. It's been closed down.
0: So they added some tech to it. Quickly, just highlight what they did for this attraction now.
1: Yeah, so you know that skeleton sitting on the giant pile of treasure?
2: Yes.
1: Okay, so now it's actually a pirate that transforms into a skeleton right before your eyes as he grabs a cursed gold coin.
0: Very realistic.
1: Very realistic. Right? Very, they're using like animatronics and projection technology for this.
0: Uh-huh.
1: So it is very new, especially for this iconic ride that we all know, like the back of our hand, I feel. So I think it's really exciting. And this is kind of just, I think, a good glimpse into what future rides at Disneyland are going to evolve into.
0: Well, that's what I'm hearing. So this is one thing. But I think they're investing, I read a ton of money in updating some of the most popular attractions into this new generation of auto or audio animatronics, whatever you called it. It's only going to get better and better at the happiest place on earth. Anyway, so cool stuff there. Yeah.
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1: So excited about Olivia Rodrigo's music festival. Daisy Chain Fields going down. It sold out instantly. Details coming up next.

0: With Becca and Mike in the morning, it's Ryan Seacrest here on B104. So Olivia Rodrigo announced her own music festival last week.
1: So cool.
0: It's called Daisy Chain Fields, and it's August 29th. The lineup, obviously, Olivia Rodrigo, Chapel Roan, going to be there too. Mm-hmm. Doechii, Cat's Eye, a lot more. Special guest, flashback to the, like a different era, Sarah McLachlan.
1: Wow.
0: If you don't know who she is, check her out. She's super cool. I love her.
1: Yeah.
0: Stevie Nicks. Like, legend, icon. Stevie Nicks going to be there too. It's all women, right? It's all women lineup.
1: That's exactly right.
0: And 100% of the net proceeds will go to charities, which is also awesome, dedicated to advancing and advocating for women and girls. But it's sold out like that.
1: Like in a second.
0: Yes, Tanya?
1: When it says 100% of the proceeds go to these charities, does that mean Olivia Rodrigo makes nothing?
0: Usually it means post expenses.
1: Right.
0: So I don't know if she takes a fee,
1: right,
0: but
1: right.
0: it would be all expenses, all line item expenses, and anything after that would be the net proceeds. I probably guess she waives her fee.
1: That's so cool.
2: I'm sure they're all waiving
0: most
2: their fee.
0: Most artists waive their fee. Yeah. It's just the equipment. The crew probably gets paid because they're building the set and all that stuff.
1: Right.
0: But that's generally, it's great. I mean, it's a very cool show. That's in Irvine, California, at the end of August.
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1: It's B104. Once again, the media trying to hate on people making, I think, a very smart decision. We'll talk about it coming up in 7.

B104, the Lehigh Valley's number one hit music station. Harry Styles collapsed on stage the other night. They're saying it wasn't because of heat. It was because he choked on water. That makes you collapse? I don't know. At least he's okay. When I was young, I fell in love.

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Bloke core is now the fashion of the summer, which is basically like British bros and the soccer jerseys and stuff. Of course, Rihanna makes it look amazing.

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Make sure we're connected on socials. 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In case you missed it, that is Miles Smith, and he joined me on the show last week. We were talking about why he has to cancel shows sometimes, how he stops himself from breaking down on stage, and more, and the World Cup. You can see on my Instagram, at Elizabethany.

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0: 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If you think maybe you've done a little bit too much with someone you are a fan of, I want to hear about it. I don't think you'll be able to beat this story I want to share coming up in 8 minutes.
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104, the Lehigh Valley's number one hit music station. We need to silence these. I think they're boomers. I don't know, maybe Gen X, whatever it is that was alive for 1976. Because a lot of them are like, we don't care enough about America 250. They're basically saying that it was a huge deal when America turned 200 and it should be just as big now. But like, 50 isn't the same as 100. 250 isn't as cool as 200 or 300.

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I have the e-buzz coming up in a little bit, but Millie Bobby Brown was talking about how she had to call and apologize to all of her Stranger Things cast members afterwards. She said she was just so panicked that they weren't going to be her friend anymore, that now that the show was over, everyone would go their separate ways. I get that. It is terrifying to lose a constant friend.

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2: We've been doing this thing here on the show that has quickly caught on, and people are just laughing at the just how random and obscure it is. It's the biggest novella to ever hit the radio. We call it Battle of the Rosas. And it's coming up next on Tino Cochino Radio. Serena's here too, right?
0: Yeah, I'm here.
2: Oh, hey, cool. Just didn't hear you.
0: I did it. I was on it.
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0: Ladies and gentlemen, welcome back to the biggest novela to ever hit the radio. We call it Battle of the Rosas. Hi! Today, we have Imelda, who feels that her boyfriend Carlos of 3 years might be cheating. Imelda, what's going on?
2: First of all, this is going to sound crazy.
0: Oh, they always do.
2: My boyfriend Carlos has become obsessed with a farm.
0: A farm?
2: Every weekend, sometimes after work, he's volunteering at an animal rescue.
0: What a bastard.
3: You say pastor?
0: Tell me more. This sounds wholesome.
2: This man used to complain about taking our dog outside. And now he's Snow White.
0: Okay, I'm listening. Tell me more.
2: He keeps talking about this woman named Ashley. She runs the rescue.
0: Oh, there it is. If her name ends with an E, I heard she's a freak.
2: It's always Ashley did this and Ashley did that. Ashley rescued a donkey.
0: I've seen that movie before. Aye.
3: Donkey?
0: Okay, so is there anything else that's suspicious?
2: Last week, he came home smelling like hay and glitter.
0: What does glitter smell like?
2: Like a cheater.
0: I don't think you sound insecure at all. Tell me more.
2: And here's the weirdest part. He posted a picture of himself holding a goat.
0: It's an animal rescue. What's wrong with that?
2: Ashley commented on the picture. She said, Prince

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1: Oh, it's about to go down. The biggest novella to ever hit the radio. We call it Battle of the Rosas. Today, we have Imelda on the line, who feels her boyfriend of 3 years, Carlos, has been cheating at an animal rescue where he's been volunteering his time, specifically with the woman that runs the rescue, Ashley. Imelda, are you there?
2: I'm here.
1: For our listeners that just tuned in, what really made you suspicious about the entire situation, Carlos posted a picture of himself holding a goat on Instagram. And in the comments, Ashley wrote, "Princess loves her daddy."
2: She also said he's been a bad boy.
1: Hi, leave the jokes to us.
3: That was a sheep, by the way.
1: Okay, listen. We're going to call Carlos and tell him that Ashley nominated him for our volunteer appreciation package at the rescue. We're going to tell him that it includes a weekend cabin stay and he can bring one person. Do you think he'll choose you or Ashley?
2: I hope it's me.
1: It won't be. Let's call Carlos.
4: Hola.
1: Carlos, ¿qué pasó? This is Licho. I'm calling from Happy Hooves Animal Rescue, and you are nominated for our volunteer appreciation package.
4: Did you say Happy Hooves?
1: Here we go. Stick to the script. So, part of the package includes a weekend cabin stay at the rescue property and accommodations for one guest. We just need to know, who would you like to bring?
4: Of course, my princess, Ashley.
1: Wait, Ashley that works here?
4: Yes, might as well. She'd be there anyway.
1: Okay. What's your relationship to Ashley, if I may ask?
4: She's a baddie, and she milks my goat.
1: Don't laugh at your own jokes while you say them, Carlos. Pin. Okay.
4: Oh, sorry.
1: There's something you should know.
4: Yes?
1: You're actually on Battle of the Rosas and Imelda is on the line!
2: You really chose Ashley?
4: Oh, my God.
2: You said you were helping animals.
5: I am. She's an animal in bed.
1: Hi!
2: Why does she call you Princess's daddy?
5: Because of the goat. She's my friend.
1: Carlos, put the goat on the line now. Listen, goat. How does it feel being a homewrecker? He sounds so cute. I don't know what to do. I see why you're so affectionate with him, Carlos. Imelda, do you hear the goat?
2: Yes.
3: Stupid cabra.
2: So is he cheating with the goat?
1: That's what I'm starting to think. Boy, this was a weird one.
3: Yeah, I know.
1: Thanks so much for listening to Battle of the Rosas. Hi. Coming up next, the five types of people who almost always become successful. Will you be one?

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1: 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I could

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1: All right, let's see if any of us fall into these categories. Five types of people who almost always become successful. What is the first type?
0: The person who learns from everyone they meet. No ego, no assumptions, just genuine curiosity.
1: I've always been told you're always learning either what to do or what not to do.
2: True.
0: Mm-hmm.
1: That's big. Number two.
0: The person who keeps moving forward after failure. Public setbacks do not stop them.
1: Yeah, no, that's a win. I mean, it goes back to my tattoo. I always talk about learn, don't lose. We're going to have times where we fall, but you either stay down or you get back up and keep it moving. That's just what it is.
0: Yeah, and then if you are in the situation again, like, you know how to handle it and navigate because you learned it about it already.
2: I saw this thing. It said, don't get in your feelings. Ain't no money in there.
1: Oh, damn.
2: It's crazy.
1: Number three.
0: The person who believes in themselves before others do. No support, no recognition, no guarantees.
1: You have to believe in you before anybody else will believe in you. If you can't believe in you, why should they believe in you?
0: Exactly.
1: Number four.
0: The person who chooses long-term rewards over short-term comfort. They're willing to sacrifice temporary pleasure for future success.
1: Let's close it out. Number five. There are types of people who almost always become successful. This is the fifth type.
0: The person who starts before feeling ready. They do not wait for perfect timing or perfect conditions.
1: There it is. I like that list. Hopefully some of it resonates with you. And if not, maybe you learn something from it and you can apply it to your day-to-day, man. Positive vibes your way. Coming up next, I want to talk to you about my dating podcast. I don't even know how I started talking about it, but basically, I've realized that club culture is no longer a thing.
2: Oh, like and going to the club and dancing? Yeah,
1: like we used to actually go out, like, with the intent of meeting someone, and maybe it's gonna, like, I'll explain it next. Okay. I was down memory lane.

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0: It's weird to think that, like, Gen Z and, like, the youth, they don't even understand club culture.
2: No. Mm-hmm.
0: Like, actually going out with the intent to have a good time. And I started talking about just going out in general on this week's episode of my dating podcast, Laugh at Love, because we were talking about just dates and how, like, you can't really do a club date anymore. Like, now people go to... The episode this week, I called it Dirty Flip-Flops and Cargos, because that's pretty much what everyone wears when they go out now. No one dresses up. Back in the day, when you were going to go out to a club, sometimes ladies just wanted to have girls' night, mm-hmm. but even if that was the case, they got dolled up. It's like, yo, mm-hmm. we're getting ready tonight. We got girls' night, ladies. Let's have fun. You do some pre-drinks at the house, get ready, and you go out.
1: Yes.
0: And a lot of the times... girls and guys, yeah. we were like, yo, let's go out tonight. We're going to dance, meet some people, and see what it is. And so guys would go out. You'd see the girls out doing their thing. The guys would have to approach the girl. Hey, what's up?
2: The
0: how you
2: thing.
0: Doing? And you know, you would have to actually flirt and hit on them. Yeah. But sometimes
1: wow,
0: you got rejected.
1: Time.
0: And now people either just want to drink White Claws at home or go to some trashy bar.
2: Yeah.
0: And there's no dressing up at all. So everyone's in flip-flops and cargos. Like I said, yeah. it's so weird that it's not a... thing.
1: I don't know, because no one's really, I mean, it's a good thing, but the younger generations aren't drinking
2: like,
1: as much.
2: Yeah. My little brother, bro, he has like no, what am I trying to say? Like, he doesn't care for a club at all, bro.
0: Yeah, yeah.
2: No bar, nothing. Like, he don't care about any of that. Like, he'd rather be like a foodie and like, you know, try different food spots and like just go to like different like things. And
0: I get
2: like,
0: that,
2: bro,
0: but that's the problem too. Everyone that wants to like do food reviews, I don't want to just watch every stranger chew on Instagram. Like, bro, just go. I don't know. It's a weird world, man. Go listen to the episode. It's streaming now wherever you listen to your favorite podcast. Just search for Tino Gochino, Laugh at Love. Coming up next, rapper Young Thug called out streamer / producer Playboi Max for basically getting a vasectomy at 23 years old.
2: Dang.
0: We'll talk more about it next.
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